All my love go by me. Hey, you know this money can't cost any. Baby, show by me. Hey, you know this money can't cost any. And I focus. And I do love. Get the killing to go to me. And I do most I do about. Don't show.

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1: 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Yeah, yeah. 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

0: man, a teeny man, a baranjan, a baranjan, a baranjan, a so funny man, a so funny man, a so funny man, we turn a ranjan, turn a ranjan, turn a ranjan.
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0: a matter of time. 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

Nick says, pause for a little, listen, my princess, your crown is misplaced. 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
1: and still sets the floor on from Uganda, a name the dance floor already knows. 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When he rides the mix, nobody leaves. 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

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It is the time to with me, Bishop Ben on DJ. We shall have this segment for those who didn't go to church, so that you can find time and praise and worship your Lord. When you're alone in that house, in that room, you praise, you thank the Lord for the good things they have done for you. 3 months for this year to get done, but I know a lot has happened. A lot of good things have happened. And you have gone through a lot that

appreciate the little you have so that the big door can be opened. That's why I keep saying the kingdom of God is for the kids. Because a kid, whatever you give him, trust me, will say thank you. Doesn't matter the size, but as long as you have given the kid something. So for the little you have received in this year, trust me, a thank you will be enough. It is 97 FM Radio City. This is the Time Tunnel. It is Bishop Benon DJ. And you have only one song so that we can close off this the praise and worship morning moment. And we switch up to something else. But it's truly great.

0: 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I'm playing this last song, but I want you to get this last song as your 3 months anthem for the end of this year. I want you, whenever you feel things are hard, I want you to go back and listen to this song. Trust me, something will change. It is 97 FM Radio City. 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
0: I want you to listen to it very carefully. Trust me. It is going to be your anthem. By the end of the year, you give me a call and say, you know what, Benon, something.

0: 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Always let him lead and you follow. It is time. Welcome back from the service. It is time now to switch up things and we go on with the time tunnel. Good afternoon, good morning, good evening, wherever you're listening in from, this 97 FM Radio City. And this is your Bishop Benon DJ. And this is
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1: Hello.
0: Yes, sir. Hello? Hello? It is 97 FM Radio City. It's the time to know. A big shout out to everyone who is listening in. MC Timona Kawa, Davis Morgeta, Sarkas with Boston, Uncle John Baptist in Boston, thank you for listening in. Moses Bashija, Boston, thank you for listening in. 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
0: 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How are you?
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0: Amina.

Uncle Marvin Sicker wieder. Watertown Boston, thank you for listening in. Patrick in South Africa, thank you for listening in. Uncle Ivan, same for

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4: 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That is the time, Tano. It is just 8 minutes past 7 p.m. and we're good to go with the next hours of entertainment. 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
5: 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Ladies and gentlemen, Bishop Benon DJ.
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0: Wangale mwe mwasarao It is 97 FM Radio City. 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
2: Hello.
0: Yes.
2: Yes, Berendi.
0: Yes.
2: Hello.
0: Morning. Good morning. How are you?
2: I'm okay.
0: I was thinking. Oh,
2: man, I'm staying from midday.
0: I was thinking you guys are sleeping.
2: Yeah, I'm just sleeping. We have to finish the program.
0: Thank you very much. Where are you calling in from?
2: I'm calling just here. Normally I'm calling.
0: Oh.
2: I'm calling.
0: Sorry?
2: I'm called Jono.
0: Jono, is it?
2: John.
0: Oh, John. Thank you for listening in, Mr. John.
2: You have your time. No more talking.
0: Less of the talking and more of the music. People want to listen to the music.
2: Hello. I'm like the way you are doing.
0: Because we love life and love music. So if you do more of the talking, people are not going to enjoy.
2: Yeah.
0: Yeah. All right, God.
2: I want to send with you. I would be like, yeah, I know you don't share me, but I know. I just want to.
0: Okay.
2: Because he's the one who tuned me to listen to those songs.
0: Hey.
2: When I was young.
0: Hey.
2: Yeah, I used to have those. You see, radio, I touch, you know that radio?
0: Yeah, I touch you, baby, touch me.
2: I touch you. So, Benon, thanks for the show.
0: You are welcome. And have a good night and a good morning. Radio City, hello. Hello.
3: Benon DJ.
0: Yes.
3: How are you?
0: Ndibulunji, how are you, Mr. Ken?
3: Leo, tutaba yuni na awe. At least one thing you have to go at time.
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0: It is 97 February. Is it ready? Is it hello?
4: Hello.
0: Yes.
4: How are you?
0: I'm very okay. How are you?
4: Kono mzee wakazi chintu mande William.
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0: Amina. 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
0: 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Each and everyone who has been listening in, Ajaruna Sechanzi Corrado, thank you for listening in. Alam Chinji Corrado, thank you for listening in. And each and everyone, Generosity Dero Vadotia, thank you for listening in. 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Mama Africa, thank you for listening in. Fiona, Doreen, Emma Mwaka, Wamala Nicholas, Naburi Omu, Abadeko, Davis Morgan Nakawa, Uncle Pidison, nawe nkutumideko nyo ibare kuuliriza, Naburi Omu, Abadeko. It is 97 FM Radio City. We love life, I love music in the morning as early as 6 a.m. The breakfast crew in the building, giving the best in the world of day to door, or in the world of break, or in the world of the morning time. Then later on, we have Jolette in with the mid-morning magazine. Then the jam. Phil Kilia and Esther giving you the best. Then on the jam floor, fellas, which you shall be having Sal DJ giving you the best of the jam floor, fellas, on Monday. From me, Mwebali nyo mwebali de dala. We meet on Thursday, same station, different time, same DJ. In the name of the Father and of the Son and of the Holy Spirit, let the Holy Spirit keep you, protect you, guide you, give you knowledge, give you understanding, give you favor on each and everything you touch, protect your family, protect your business, and give you speed in each and everything you do. And God's children say amen. Those who are going to have a good night, have a good night. Those who are going to work, have a good day. See you.

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